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Nothing quite like it. When I think of the 50s, I think of Hancock's Half Hour, Lyons Tea Houses, and those rather delicious packets of chicken noodle soup. This is Boom Light.

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Do you remember the days when it wasn't unusual to find a piano in the parlour or down at the pub? A time when folks would gather around it on special occasions and sing long into the night. Before the singles chart, the popularity of music was measured by the sales of sheet music for this reason. Well, we no longer have the piano, but you can still sing along to those old songs here on Boom Light, home of beautiful, easy listening and all your 50s favourites.

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1: This is John Kettley with the Boom Forecast on a day of significant rainfall in western areas, with the rain band slowly extending east through the day to bring a wet evening to the southeast. Mostly 16 to 20 degrees.

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And if you're a new listener, may I just take a moment to share with you the names of just some of the artists you can enjoy hearing a great deal here. The list certainly includes people like Louis Armstrong, Percy Faith, Herb Alpert, Tony Bennett, and Andy Williams.

0: That's the sort of record we really love to play here. 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
1: Boom Radio, High Street History. Mac Fisheries was founded in 1919 by William Hesketh Lever of Lever Brothers, who acquired the Isle of Lewis and South Harris so he could catch, process and retail fish. The shops grew and premier supermarkets acquired, and the Mac Fisheries blue and white logo, a Scottish saltire adorned with fish, became a familiar sight. By 1979, it was sold off, marking the end of the brand's presence on the British High Street. High Street History.
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0: Daddy spread the gospel in Milwaukee. Took his walkie-talkie to Rocky Ridge.
1: Blew his way to Canton, then to Scranton, till he landed under the Manhattan Bridge.
0: Daddy was a new sensation, got himself a car.

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0: This is Boom Light. Isn't it funny how a song can awaken a memory? Something you've forgotten about until it all comes back on the strains of a melody. One listener told us how a distant memory unfolded in his mind about reading the Dandy comic for the first time while Mum listened to that very song on the radio. He says it caught him quite by surprise at the time. Let us surprise you by taking you back to those special moments, including those half-forgotten ones. Boom Light. 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

This is Boomlight, and we hope you'll maybe singing along to some of the songs we're spinning for you today. It's good for us, so they say. In fact, research suggests it can actually help improve your breathing, posture, and muscle tension, and can even be effective in pain relief. And of course, it's pretty enjoyable too.

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1: This is John Kettley with the Boom Forecast on a day of significant rainfall in western areas, with the rain band slowly extending east through the day to bring a wet evening to the southeast. Mostly 16 to 20 degrees. Beautiful.

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Hello, I'm Nick Bailey. Alongside a range of great tracks from the 1950s, we do play quite a few pieces of music which are indeed light music. It's a little difficult to define light music, but you certainly know it when you hear it. Those short, popular, memorable orchestral pieces, almost bridging the gap between classical and popular. Hope you enjoy the ones we choose. This is Boom Light.

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We get many messages from Boomlight listeners talking about how memories come flooding back after hearing songs we play. There was one who told us they were reminded of a happy time working in a record shop in the late 50s and early 60s. Can you imagine how exciting that must have been at a time when pop music was going through so many changes? 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

Mark from Northumberland has been listening to Boomlight while baking cakes for a big event, and he says he finds listening to Boomlight really helps. I wonder if your cakes will taste even better, having been raised in a room filled with Boomlight.

clock. Oh, killjoy. I hear you. Come on, get up, you say. Time to start another day. 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
2: This is John Kettley with the Boom Forecast on a day of significant rainfall in western areas, with the rain band slowly extending east through the day to bring a wet evening to the southeast. Mostly 16 to 20 degrees.

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And they do say that listening to music triggers no fewer than 13 different emotions, from joy to sadness, dreaminess or triumph. It's really fascinating. You're with Boom Light.

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Many of the songs we play were first performed on the stages of some of the finest theatres of London's West End and under the bright lights of Broadway in New York. We also feature songs from Music Hall and the world of variety theatre, which gave us great stars like Morecambe and Wise and George Formby. 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
1: This is John Kettley with the Boom Forecast on a day of significant rainfall in western areas, with the rain band slowly extending east through the day to bring a wet evening to the southeast. Mostly 16 to 20 degrees.

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You can now hear us in many cities on your DAB Plus radio, if you have one. 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

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I love you not only for what you have made of yourself, but darling, for what you are making of me. I love you for ignoring the possibilities

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I love you because you are helping me to make of the lumber of my life not a tavern, but a temple, and of the words of my everyday not a reproach, but a song. I love you because you have done more than any creed to make me happy. 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
1: This is John Kettley with the Boom Forecast on a day of significant rainfall in western areas, with the rain band slowly extending east through the day to bring a wet evening to the southeast. Mostly 16 to 20 degrees.

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The oldest record we play is by Enrico Caruso from 1916. Imagine all those 78s and vinyl records across the decades. Well, we have them all. It's like the biggest jukebox you've ever heard. 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
1: This is John Kettley with the Boom Forecast on a day of significant rainfall in western areas, with the rain band slowly extending east through the day to bring a wet evening to the southeast. Mostly 16 to 20 degrees.

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Good morning. May I remind you that currently across on our sister station, Boom Radio, you can hear the friendly voice of Graham Dean. He'll be with you until 10 with news on the hour, today's weather forecast, and a blend of music that's a little different from here, principally from the 1960s and 1970s. 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

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We had an email from a couple who enjoyed listening to this station so much, they went out and bought two internet radios, one for the kitchen and another for the conservatory. Now they can hear their favourite music while making tea or reading the morning paper. I'm told it also makes those household chores a little easier too, listening to Boom Light, home of beautiful easy listening and all your 50s favourites.

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1: This is John Kettley with the Boom Forecast on a day of significant rainfall in western areas, with the rain band slowly extending east through the day to bring a wet evening to the southeast. Mostly 16 to 20 degrees.

You've probably noticed that we feature quite a lot of music from the cinema on Boomlight. 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To quote Humphrey Bogart in the 1941 film The Maltese Falcon, "The stuff that dreams are made of." Boomlight. 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
1: 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But never on a Friday. 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

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And very shortly, after the next few pieces of music, you'll be able to find out what the weather has in store for us for the whole of this week from John Ketley.

0: This is Boom Light. And now the week's long-range weather forecast from John Kettley.
1: Well, we've seen a gradual change in weather fortunes over the weekend with dipping temperatures, but for many areas, a period of rain would be most welcome after the hot spell that we enjoyed in the second half of May. No sooner said than done. And for Monday, wetter weather is extending to all areas through the day. It'll be warm with sunny spells across southeastern parts until evening, and 23 degrees is still just about possible across parts of Essex and Kent. But a cool and wetter 16 degrees in the west around Swansea, 18 degrees in Belfast and York, maybe 20 degrees briefly in Elgin before the rain sets in during the afternoon. Now, this rain band is going to be very slow moving across the whole country through tonight. So it'll be a mild but wet start to the day over central and eastern parts on Tuesday. In fact, the rain doesn't really get away until late afternoon, so there will be some heavy bursts of rain to come. A lot of surface water about over eastern England in particular on Tuesday afternoon, and temperatures generally 17 to 20 degrees. There will be some brighter skies in the west quite quickly, sunshine returning following the band of overnight rain, so there'll be some sunshine mixed in with a scattering of sharp showers over much of western Scotland and down through western parts of England and Wales. But it's here where you'll see more rain returning on the wind. For many places, though, it will be dry and bright for a while. In fact, for much of eastern Britain, probably quite a dry day, and temperatures reaching a fairly modest 19 degrees over England and Wales and just 16 degrees for Northern Ireland and Scotland. There'll be more wind and rain across western Scotland during Thursday, the showers piling in here off the Atlantic, just 15 degrees in Fort William. Coming south, a scattering of showers, more sunshine to come. Temperatures around about 18 or 19 degrees, probably, in Peterborough. Now, on Friday, there is a threat of some more persistent wet weather coming in from the English Channel. Very difficult to be precise about that at this stage, but there is the potential for some wet weather across southeastern parts of the country on Friday. Elsewhere, northern and western parts enjoying some bright sunshine, quite breezy, and there will be more rain up in the western north of Scotland. As for the weekend then, well, the rain gets away on Saturday from eastern England, and then it's a mixture of blustery showers and sunshine, some wetter weather over western Scotland and Northern Ireland. At this stage, Sunday looks the better of the 2 days. Some warm sunshine to come, but nothing like the heat that we saw last week. 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

0: That's the sort of music we love to play here at Boomlight. 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

0: Thank you for joining us. I'm Nick Bailey. 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
2: Good morning, it's my choir. The sensational Billy Ocean will be appearing as part of the Forest Live event at Cannock Chase Forest on the 24th of June. Global superstar Luke Combs is bringing his My Kinda Saturday Night Tour to Wembley Stadium on the 31st of July. 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She's at the Brewhouse Theatre and Arts Centre Taunton on the 4th of June.
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1: This is John Kettley with the Boom Forecast on a day of significant rainfall in western areas, with the rain band slowly extending east through the day to bring a wet evening to the southeast. Mostly 16 to 20 degrees.
2: Derek Webster. Boom.

Guy Mitchell, one of the big songs of 1959. Hello, welcome on in to the Boom Light Coffee Morning. Hope you had a good weekend. Derek Webster here, putting the records on, pouring the coffee, and wishing you a happy birthday if it's your birthday today. You're sharing it with Pat Boone, who turns 92 on this very day, and looking very good for it as well, I have to say. Here he is, from his 1957 film April Love, celebrating taking a ride at the fairground. Join me on the big wheel, won't you? It's Bentonville Fair.

Cilla Black. And today, of course, June the 1st. So it's as far as the meteorological people are concerned, today is actually the first day of summer, which, actually, looking through my window this morning, is the first time I've seen rain for many a time. The weatherman this morning on the radio said that it's good for the garden. So, yeah, so look at the positive things, I think. Here's a song from a group of lads who hailed from Leicester. They were regulars on 6-5 Special in the 1950s, a five-piece vocal group who made some wonderful harmonies. The Dallas Boys.

some fine flugelhorn playing there from the Swiss musician Franco Ambrosetti, Falling in Love Again, here on the Boomlight Coffee Morning. I always like to look at the inspiration behind song lyrics, and the music we play on Boomlight takes us on journeys all over the place. So right now, think of a lovely place in Northern Ireland called Port Stewart, where Jimmy Kennedy was staying in the 1930s when he wrote the lyrics for this song. After seeing sailing by the magnificent Kitty of Coleraine sailing offshore, which inspired this song, recorded many times down the years. Bing had a hit with it, as did Al Bowley, and in later years, the Platters.

0: Something we need plenty of these days, don't you think? Happy Talk. Stacey Kent. So what do we have here this morning? Records on the way from Emmylou Harris, Touch of Country there. Songs too from the Tommy Dorsey Band. Music too from Connie Francis and Dean Martin. All stacked up and ready to play here on the Boomlight Coffee Morning.
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I always think of the man in the vocal groups who did that boom, boom, boom, boom, boom sound during those records. Whatever became of him? Connie Francis, and a song that was also a big hit for the Ink Spots. Sounded very much like the Ink Spots during that one as well. And Dean Martin with a song that became his theme tune. Everybody loves somebody sometime. What a tune, eh? Here's a song from one of the great singer-songwriters, Jim Croce. I always think it must be interesting to live around a singer-songwriter because you'll never know when you'll end up in one of their songs. So this one was inspired by the very night his wife, Ingrid, told him she was pregnant. He was so excited. What did he do? Did he drink champagne? Did he go out and get drunk? No. He wrote a song, this one, Jim Croce, Time in a Bottle.

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Emmylou Harris with Dolly Parton and Linda Ronstadt, an all-star country affair. And Tony Brent was singing about those clouds that will soon go rolling by. Here's one of the oldest pieces of music on our musical gathering this morning on Boom Light. It was first heard in St. Petersburg in Russia in 1881. It's a beautiful melody composed by Tchaikovsky, his Serenade in C Major, Opus 48, played by the Vienna Chamber Orchestra, conducted by Philippe Entremont.

0: two records with music from the 19th century, Foster and Allen on a song from 1866, and before that, the Vienna Chamber Orchestra and Tchaikovsky's Serenade in C Major. It's the Boomlight Coffee Morning. Derek Webster with you till midday, and Fran Godfrey takes you through the afternoon.
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Frankie Lane and Joe Stafford and the Tommy Dorsey Band of 1944 with Cy Oliver's Opus 1. Here's one that will appeal to Graham Hastings. Good morning, Graham, who loves this song from The Shadows. It's Blue Star.

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1: This is John Kettley with the Boom Forecast on a day of significant rainfall in western areas, with the rain band slowly extending east through the day to bring a wet evening to the southeast. Mostly 16 to 20 degrees.
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Ella Fitzgerald. I'll play that one for Claire Teal. I was at the Swaledale Festival in Leyburn in North Yorkshire on Saturday night. Claire Teal with her fabulous group, Jim Watson on this magnificent Steinway piano, Simon Little in one of those big basses keeping time, and Eric Ford drumming up a storm. It really was a great night, and at one point Claire Teal did a wonderful tribute to Ella Fitzgerald. I've never actually seen Claire Teal live in performance before. I've heard the records and, of course, the radio as well, but never live. I knew she was good, but I didn't realise she was that good. If you get a chance to see Claire Teal on the road, make sure you do. Welcome to the Boomlight Coffee Morning. Derek Webster putting the records on.

Maxine Brown and Jimmy Rogers singing about the long, hot summer. I think most of us think summer's peaked already, but the recent heat wave was actually in the spring. Today is the first day of summer, and of course, for many of us around these islands, it's raining. Had a lovely time at the weekend, travelled around the Yorkshire Dales. The weather, absolutely gorgeous. Blue skies, green rolling hills, rivers and streams everywhere. It was a beautiful place to be when the weather's fine. Let's relax with one of the great piano players, Bill Evans. Here he is with his trio, I Fall in Love Too Easily. Bill Evans.

0: beautiful. You know, sometimes you put two records together and they really go together very well and complement each other. Doris Day and My Romance and the Bill Evans Trio. I Fall in Love Too Easily. Now, here's a singer who had a big hit in 1959 in the British charts. He was also an actor, David Macbeth from Newcastle upon Tyne, who starred in many television roles, including When the Boer Comes In 1977, amongst many others. Here he is with his biggest hit record, David Macbeth and Mr. Blue.
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was Marie Squires, a Bristol girl who began her professional career on BBC Radio in 1940 on Children's Hour, and after the war found fame singing with the bands of Giraldo, Cyril Stapleton and Ted Heath, and became a regular voice on BBC Light programme for many years as well, and programmes like Workers' Playtime and many more besides. And you may remember a certain television programme for Furry Liquid, Mild Green Furry Liquid. That was Rosemary Squires singing that. And she was also made an MBE in 2004 for services to music and charity. She worked very hard for charity over the years, did Rosemary Squires. Perry Como before that was Riding Along Beneath the Tumbling Tumbleweeds, with a bit of moon shadow, perhaps.

0: as we were talking of Cyril Staples, and there he is with his band and a hit from 1956, the Italian theme. And Cat Stevens with the Moonlight Shadow on Boom Light.
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2: Good morning, it's Mike Wire. The sensational Billy Ocean will be appearing as part of the Forest Live event at Cannock Chase Forest on the 24th of June. Global superstar Luke Combs is bringing his My Kinda Saturday Night Tour to Wembley Stadium on the 31st of July. Award-winning jazz vocalist and Boom Light presenter Claire Teal is on tour. She's at the Brewhouse Theatre and Arts Centre Taunton on the 4th of June.
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picks my ties out, eats my candy, drinks my brandy, the most beautiful girl in the world, the most beautiful star in the world, isn't Garbo, isn't Dietrich, but the sweet

The Gunter Kalman Choir and Vic Damone singing about the most beautiful girl in the world on the Boom Light Coffee Morning with a song that, like you probably, I first heard when it came out in 1968 on Simon & Garfunkel's Book Ends album. It's Old Friends. I've since grown into this song.

Simon and Garfunkel, yes, grown into that song over the years. A friend of mine took a picture of me and one of my other mates sat on a park bench in the park the other day, and the caption is, "All friends like bookends." Time for our 11s, so I'm going to put the kettle on, so do join me. I nearly spilled what's left of me coffee, the dregs of the coffee. I need to freshen up my brew, so let's put the kettle on, have a brew, shall we? And enjoy the saxophone of Coleman Hawkins.

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1: This is John Kettley with the Boom Forecast on a day of significant rainfall in western areas, with the rain band slowly extending east through the day to bring a wet evening to the southeast. Mostly 16 to 20 degrees.
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Sam Cooke. Good morning, Derek Webster. Boom Light, beautiful, easy listening, all your 50s favourites. Welcome to the coffee morning. My cup is filled, so I'm happy. Another hour of records stacked up and ready to play, including this one, which is one of my most favourite records by Liverpool's Lita Rosa. Such a calm, gentle atmosphere. Perfect for enjoying the morning coffee, this one. Here she is, joined by the Mantovani Orchestra on a record from 1954. Stars Fell on Alabama.

Roy Orbison, it's over. Nay, never over here on Boom Light. We're at it all the time, 24 hours a day. And Lita Rosa with the Mantovani Orchestra before that, Stars Fell in Alabama. See how beautiful that song is? Here's another record from Tommy Dorsey. This is the small group drawn from his big band featuring the singer Edith Wright.

0: Tommy, what's he got there?
1: Well, that's a clarinet, Edith.
0: What's he doing with it?
1: He's trying to show you how the music goes around and around.
0: Oh, he can't show me how the music goes around and around on a straight instrument.
1: Ouch. Kick it, Sid. 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
1: Boy, that's sliding, you're not kicking it.
0: And now we're gonna put on a customer's chorus, and we want you all to join.

Tony Martin and Tommy Dorsey with his Clambake 7 featuring Edith Wright, showing us how the music goes around and around. Here's a record that proves sometimes the A side is not the best of both sides of a record. This came out in 1958. It's a record by K Star. The A side was He Cha Cha Dean. Sounds quite daft. The B side, so much better. Love this one. A song that, if you're a Jim Reeves fan, will remember this one, has been a big part of his repertoire. Oh, How I Miss You Tonight. K Star.

0: Two fabulous 45s from the 1950s, the Kaelin Twins, and before that, K-Star. And don't forget, tonight at 5 o'clock here on Boomlight, a whole hour of music drawing from all kinds of music that came to us from that fabulous decade, the 1950s, tonight at 5.
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0: It's a record by 1960s style icon Twiggy, who had a hit record with that in the summer of 1976. That really was a long, hot summer, wasn't it? And Al Martino before that with Rodgers and Hammerstein's If I Loved You from Carousel. Here's a song I'll play for you. If you're planning a lazy day today, you know when you get one of those days when you just do nothing, just relax, take it easy? It's a song written by Hokey Carmichael in 1933 with words by Johnny Mercer.
1: Mm-hmm. Oh, you a good for nothing lazy bone. Long as there is chicken gravy on your rice, everything is nice. Long as there's a watermelon on the vine, everything is fine. You got no time to work, you got no time to play. You're busy doing nothing all the livelong day. But you won't ever change, no matter what I say. You're just made that way.

0: Anita O'Day with a song that was written by Billy Strayhorn for his boss, Duke Ellington, which became Ellington's theme tune down the years. Take the A-Train on Boom Light.
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Ruby Murray from 1955. And before that, a track from Fred Astaire's 1952 LP, The Fred Astaire Story, in which he surrounded himself with some great jazz musicians, including the Oscar Peterson Trio, and also Charlie Shavers on trumpet and Flip Phillips on tenor sax, and re-sang some of the songs he made famous in the movies, including that one, I Won't Dance. It's National Volunteers Day today, so if you volunteer, all the very best to you. I know lots of people who retired just to get out the house, really, and meet other people who volunteer to do various things. So I'm sure you'll hear lots of that about today. So if you do volunteer, hope you have a good day volunteering.

0: The Andrews Sisters, one of their earliest hits that really brought them to fame from 1937. Here on the Boom Light Coffee Morning.
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Patti Page and Bobby Vinton with Blue Velvet. I mentioned before they had a lovely Saturday evening watching Claire Teal at the Swaledale Festival in Leyburn in North Yorkshire. She was absolutely sensational. The band's brilliant. Live music at its very best. Claire introduced me to the audience. Imagine my embarrassment. I had to stand up and take a bow. But it meant I got to meet many of you who attend these live music events, Boom Radio listeners and Boom Light listeners from all over the place. So hello to you. And good to know that we're getting out to support live music whenever we can across these islands. Time for me to be away. Frank Godfrey's on the way next. I'll leave you with a song from Buddy Clark. If you're up late tonight, you'll find me on Boom Radio with a Night Ride, and back tomorrow morning at 9 for morning coffee on Boom Light. For me, Derek Webster, mind how you go, and let's talk again soon. Here's Buddy Clark.

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1: Sunny spells in the east fade as cloud and heavy rain spread north and east. Rain stays persistent in the west, Northern Ireland turning brighter with highs of 22 Celsius.
0: Fran Godfrey on Boom Light.

The song was written in 1931, huge hit for Pat Boone in 1957, though, and that is him whistling, by the way, in the middle, Love Letters in the Sand, and Barbara Streisand at the top of the hour on a clear day. Not quite so clear as it has been, certainly not quite as hot, more in the way of rain and drizzle and cloud around, which is probably quite welcome for a lot of people who don't necessarily enjoy the great heat. And it is Monday, it is the 1st of June. Thank you very much indeed to Derek for the fabulous coffee morning and the wonderful company, wonderful music as well. I shall continue the music and I hope the company with Bobby Darin and Lazy River.

One of three songs, different songs, called I'll Never Fall in Love Again. That was Bobby Gentry, and that was written by Burt Bacharach and Hal David. Actually, for the musical Promises, Promises, that was in 1968, and then Bobby recorded it in 1969, and it reached number five in the UK, one of her biggest British hits, all very sort of understated, very Bobby, quite different from Dionne Warwick's sort of Broadway polished original, if you like. And before that, it was Bobby Darin and Lazy River here on Boomlight. Now, Nat King Cole and Blue Gardenia. I was talking to somebody the other day when I went for my walk with Barney, and they said, all the flowers are out in the garden. And this was the other day when it was still May. And she said, and it's only May. What are we going to have in our gardens when the summer comes? I really couldn't answer that, but maybe a blue gardenia.

0: Jackie Lane and Answer Me, Petula Clark. Before that, Our Pet, The Song of My Life. And yes, it was Blue Gardenia from Nat King Cole before that, here on Boom Light.
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Dusty Springfield, and Time After Time. She never recorded a Duff record, did she? Just gorgeous. And before that, Ray Charles, a young Ray Charles, actually, one of his very first hit records, recorded back in 1956. Hallelujah, I Love Her So. Wrote it himself as well, one of very early examples of him shaping what eventually became soul music. And it became a staple of his live show for decades. It's been covered by everybody, Stevie Wonder, Eddie Cochran, all sorts of people, but Ray Charles, he had the big hit with Hallelujah, I Love Her So.

0: Wes Montgomery and Tequila. And before that, you heard Dr. Hook with A Little Bit More here on Boomlight.
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Dame Julie Andrews, for she wasn't a dame then, of course. She originated Eliza Doolittle in the original 1956 Broadway production of My Fair Lady. Just superb diction. She's my heroine, as you know, Julie Andrews. I just think she's got the most amazing voice, and the diction like no other. Apparently, her diction on that particular track is often cited in vocal training. It's that precise. There isn't a word you miss, is there? She was only 20 when she opened in that role of Eliza Doolittle in My Fair Lady, my favourite musical. Before that, it was Andy Williams and Almost There. And talking of musicals, don't forget that Malcolm Prince brings an hour of the finest music from stage and screen. Majestic overtures and iconic showstoppers, fabulous finales every Saturday evening here on Boom Night at 5 o'clock.

0: Dwayne Eddy and Rebel Rouser, and it was Pocket Full of Hearts before that from Eddie Cochran here on Boom Light.
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2: Good afternoon, it's my choir. ELO had more combined UK-US top 40 hits than any other band between 1972 and 1986. The ELO experience is at the Liverpool Empire on June the 13th. Kate Rusby is one of the best-known contemporary English folk singers. She's at Lichfield Cathedral on the 9th of July. Lindisfarne are back with a classic five-piece lineup at the Havran Arts Centre in Newtown on June the 25th.
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We like that. 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
1: Sunny spells in the east fade as cloud and heavy rain spread north and east. Rain stays persistent in the west, Northern Ireland turning brighter with highs of 22 Celsius.
0: Fran Godfrey on Boom Light.

The Four Aces, a garden in the rain. If it isn't raining yet, I think it might do later on, certainly here. And these here parts forecast for about 80-90% chance rain by 8 o'clock this evening. Before that, Dame Shirley Bassey and Diamonds Are Forever. Music by John Barry and lyrics by our very own Don Black. Brilliant 1971 Bond film. It starred Sean Connery and Shirley Bassey. Absolutely brilliant in Diamonds Are Forever. Her second Bond music theme, of course, having already done Goldfinger.

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Remember when the circus came to town, and you were frightened by the clown? Wasn't it nice to be around someone that you knew? 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

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Of you and me against

Judy Grant and Up on the Roof, and before that, Robert Goulet and You and Me Against the World, which sounds like it should come from a musical, but it doesn't actually. Nope, just an early 70s ballad. It was written by Paul Williams and Kenny Asher. Been several covers of that, notably by Karen Carpenter and also Helen Reddy. But yes, Robert Goulet, that was his 1970s version, You and Me Against the World. Well, I've got you, you've got me. It's fine.

0: "At Camford, I can't give you anything but love." And it was Dakota Staten before that with Broadway. Dickie Valentine before that. "I Could Have Told You" here on Boom Light. 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

Jack Jones' cover of Yours Sensational. That was written by Cole Porter specifically for the 1956 film High Society. You'll remember the scene, I'm sure, where Frank Sinatra actually sings it to Grace Kelly, and both of them had a little drink or two at the poolside party, so they were both very relaxed. It's a lovely scene. Yours Sensational. And before that, you heard Ella Fitzgerald with These Foolish Things here on Boom Light.

0: Oh, now that's whisked you back, hasn't it, to 1964, written by Tony Hatch, and it was played, the theme from Crossroads, of course. You didn't need me to tell you that, but you remember how the credits worked? They were genuinely unusual for their time. They moved horizontally and vertically, sort of intersecting like crossword clues. Very, very avant-garde. Before that, Michael Bublé, All I Do Is Dream of You.
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Engelbert Humperdinck, A Man Without Love. It was Peggy Lee and her take on Fly Me to the Moon on Boom Light before that. Now, whisking you back to 1945, this was written by Ivor Novello just as the war was ending. It became very symbolic of sort of longing and reunion. Lovers separated by war, dreaming of being together again and gathering lilacs.

0: From 1965, that was Horst Jankowski's A Lover's Concerto, 1965 hit for him built on Bach's Minuet in G. You knew that, didn't you? And before that, the hugely popular Anne Ziegler and Webster Booth in the 40s and 50s, so popular, We'll Gather Lilacs, here on Boomlight.
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Memphis in June? Oh, that's got to be one of the first June songs we've had so far. Monday, the 1st of June. Before that, Frankie Vaughan and Mame, the title song from the 1966 musical done with Frankie's full flair. Yes, what a flair. Now, Gilbert O'Sullivan. I love Gilbert O'Sullivan's words. I love his rhymes. I love his lyrics. And I love trying to sing along with them as well. Here he is. Nothing rhymed.

That got to number 8 in the UK in 1970, put Gilbert O'Sullivan very firmly on the map. It's often cited by songwriters, actually, as a masterclass in what they call lyrical craftsmanship. Very sort of simple and then quietly profound as well. Just lovely. Gilbert O'Sullivan, nothing rhymed. Love it. To the top of our we go now with Patsy Cline and Sweet Dreams. Oh, no, don't drop off yet. Plenty more wonderful music to come here on Boom Light.

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1: Sunny spells in the east fade as cloud and heavy rain spread north and east. Rain stays persistent in the west, Northern Ireland turning brighter with highs of 22 Celsius.
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Dinah Washington on Boom Light, Monday the 1st of June. I'm Fran Godfrey, you're you, and it's lovely to have your company. And we started this hour with the famous Strangers in the Night from Frank Sinatra, 1966, a chart topper for him, gave him a late career number one. And of course, famous for the Doobie Doobie Doo, which was never really meant to be there. It wasn't planned at all. Frank was just vamping over the kind of outro of the song, and it stuck. And it also, as you'll know, inspired the name of the cartoon dog Scooby-Doo. True story, apparently. Yep, writers admitted it. So Scooby-Doo came from Frank Sinatra, Dooby-Dooby-Doo, da-da-da-da, Dooby-Dooby-Doo. Yeah, all of that, making it out. It wasn't apparently a favourite of his at all, Sinatra, but, you know, everybody else loved it, so why would he worry?

Jerry Jeff Walker, Mr. Bojangles. It was Chris Montez before that. There'll never be another you here on Boom Night. I haven't really checked with you how your weekend was. Did it go okay? Did you manage to get some things done? Or were you just sort of lying in a cooled room for trying to get away from the heat? Because it really was still pretty warm over the weekend. Not sort of low 30s warm, but sort of mid to high 20s warm. So warm enough. Barney, my silly little dog, still likes to go outside and sort of flatten himself in direct sunlight, which was kind of like 40 degrees when the sun was beaming down on my little back garden. And out he went. Why are you being so daft? Come in the cool. Oh, yeah, well, maybe I will. Coming in, panting and collapsing in front of a fan. Yeah, he's quite bright in so many ways, but not in that way, I don't think. Apparently, dogs like the smell of their own warm fur. Oh, OK, they obviously must have told somebody that.

0: 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Mantovani before that, Begin the Begin, another favourite tune of mine. I love all the music here on Boomlight. And Joan Regan before that, If I Give My Heart to You.
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Perry Como and his take on Hello Young Lovers, and that was Rodgers and Hammerstein, of course, from The King and I. In my mind, I often mix up the songs from The King and the songs from South Pacific. I don't know what it is. Same writing team, of course, so maybe that's partly to do with it. But yeah, that was from 1951, The King and I, definitely. Vicky Carr, Unforgettable, came before that. Now it's the magnificent voice of Roberta Flack. Strum.

0: Raymond Lefevre and Soul Coaxing, and before that, number one in the UK and in the US, it was Roberta Flack's wonderfully understated version of Killing Me Softly with his song 1973. Just gorgeous. It won Record of the Year and Best Female Pop Vocal Performance at the Grammys, you know, not surprised.
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Now, I don't care what the weatherman says. When the weatherman says it's raining, you never hear me complaining. I'm certain the sun will shine. I don't care how the weather vane points. When the weather vane points too gloomy, it's got to be sunny to me. When your eyes

Get those peepers, all those weepers, hot hypnotized, yes. Where'd you get those eyes gape? Where'd you get those eyes satch? 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Baba da dee da do do do do do.

Marty Robbins and Tonight Carmen. Before that, Louis Armstrong with Jeepers Creepers here on Boom Light. How would you like to win a new radio? 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Bye-bye.

0: the theme from the Magnificent Seven, Elmer Bernstein. Most people could, certainly if they've seen the film, can name six of the seven. And the one we always forget, God bless him, is Brad Dexter. The other one, oh yes, that's the other one. Before that, it was Dean Martin, the Naughty Lady of Shady Lane.
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Trini Lopez, Besame Mucho, and it was Glen Campbell before that. 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Thank you so much for your company. Les Smith waiting in the wings to take over. 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And Mario Lanza, be my love.

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1: Sunny spells in the east fade as cloud and heavy rain spread north and east. Rain stays persistent in the west, Northern Ireland turning brighter with highs of 22 Celsius.
0: Les Smith on Boom Light.

music that TV viewers will have known as the theme to the first regular BBC news programme, Television Newsreel. It was written by Charles Williams, not for television originally, but as a marching tune for the Women's Junior Air Corps during the Second World War, hence the title Girls in Grey. Good afternoon, I'm Les Smith, and this is Boom Light, Monday the 1st of June. And I thought we might celebrate the start of the new month with a cake.

0: Oh, well, we got the right ingredients, so let's proceed. Cheerful dispositions, that's all we need. We need some happy poetry, we need a lot.
1: And then you put them all together, tell me, what have you got?
0: Oh, well, you add a little dreaming of the bright blue tie. Put on your slippers and you light your pipe.

0: was Pete Moore and his orchestra playing I Love You, Samantha. K-Star we heard there as well with one from the My Fair Lady songbook, On the Street Where You Live. And, oh, did you enjoy that slice of sunshine cake as served up by Bing Crosby and Carol Richards from the film Riding High?
1: Boom Radio, High Street History. In 1963, Barbara Hulanicki and her husband Stephen launched Bieber's Postal Boutique, selling affordable frocks via newspaper ads. Its success leads to the opening of the first Bieber shop in Kensington, then moving to Kensington Church Street, introducing its low-lit Art Deco-inspired interior and cosmetics range. Then on to Kensington High Street, and Big Bieber became a theatre for fashion. High Street History.
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one from the 78's cabinet, Bix Beiderbecke and the Jazz Me Blues. And before that, we heard the Johnny Otis Show. Ma, he's making eyes at me. This is Boom Light on the 1st of June, and a little bit of road safety history. Now, it was actually today that the L plate became compulsory in Britain on any vehicle driven by a learner driver. The year was 1935.

0: That was Betsy Bry and the vocal recording of Sleepwalk. And before that, but moving forward a couple of decades, the jazz guitarist Al Kiola with his take on the theme from, it was one of those big American family dramas that came in the wake of Dallas and Dynasty and shows like that. It was Falcon Crest, which I don't remember watching, but it was on ITV here and popular. Good afternoon if you've just clicked us on. This is Boomlight.
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some advice from Petula Clark, don't sleep in the subway. And Charlie Gracie sang I Love You So Much It Hurts. We have a quick weather update on the way in a couple of minutes here on Boom Light, but first let's listen to Harry Nilsson.

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1: Heavy rain will move southeast tonight. Showers developing in the west also with a risk of thunder. Low cloud and coastal fog further north. Still mild though with lows of 13 degrees.
0: Les Smith on Boom Light.

Andre Castellanets and his orchestra, and If I Were a Rich Man. Good afternoon, I'm Les Smith, and this is Boom Light, the one for beautiful, easy listening and all your 50s favourites. Hope you'll stay with me till about 5 o'clock. I've got some great tunes on the way.

0: The theme from The Godfather, as played by the Milan La Scala Philharmonic Orchestra. Harry Connick Jr. sang more, and we heard the American singer Bobby Martin. What a great performance on that record, for the love of him. This is Boom Light, and we'll be rocking down at the Rancho in a couple of minutes.
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Waldo de los Rios, who did those very tastefully pepped up versions of classics, and that was his recording of Mozart's Eine kleine Nacht music. And before that, we heard The Champs, the American instrumental group who apparently chose their name as a sort of tribute to Gene Autry's horse Champion. And there they were doing the El Rancho Rock. And if you enjoyed that, don't forget there's plenty of that sort of thing every Friday here on Boomlight. It's Ron's Rock and Roll with Ron Coles. And that starts at 6, as I say, Friday evening. And now here's Anthony Newley to take us back to the good old, bad old days.

0: A gentle one from the early part of the 60s by Terry Dean, Boy Without a Girl. And before that, here on Boomlight, a song that I think if we had one would win the prize for the cutest song of the day. Connie Francis singing Pretty Little Baby.
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It's just one of those tunes that just works so well, whatever style or flavour you give it. Tony Hatch wrote that Call Me, as performed there by the New Classic Singers. This is Boomlight, the station with Derek Webster, who keeps you company from 9 each morning through the week from his home in Hebden Bridge. Great music, lots of interesting facts and nuggets about the singers and the songs and the films. And what's more, he's got the biscuits and the coffee busy bubbling away. So yes, don't forget, you're always welcome to join Derek from 9 every morning here on Boomlight.

0: Yes, we do play Rod Stewart here on Boomlight, there with You're In My Heart. And we were in the Beehive before that with Doris Day singing Be My Little Baby Bumblebee.
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2: Good afternoon, it's my choir. ELO had more combined UK-US top 40 hits than any other band between 1972 and 1986. The ELO experience is at the Liverpool Empire on June the 13th. Kate Rusby is one of the best-known contemporary English folk singers. She's at Lichfield Cathedral on the 9th of July. Lindisfarne are back with a classic five-piece lineup at the Havran Arts Centre in Newtown on June the 25th.
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Reflecting on Life with the Beatles. And that's it from me for this afternoon. Thanks for your company. Do stay with Boomlight, though, for 50s at 5 in just a few minutes. And I'm going to leave you with this one from the 1971 soundtrack of Fiddler on the Roof. John Williams with Topol, Norma Crane, Michelle Marsh and Paul Michael Glaser. Sunrise, Sunset. Hope you have a really pleasant evening. From me, Les Smith. Bye for now.

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1: Heavy rain will move southeast tonight. Showers developing in the west also with a risk of thunder. Low cloud and coastal fog further north. Still mild though with lows of 13 degrees.

It's a little bit like rummaging around a dusty old record shop here at Boom, isn't it? And there's nothing wrong with that. Hopefully we'll stumble across a few of your old favourites. This is Boom Light.

0: 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That's where we spend most of our time. This is Boom Light.
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This is Boom Light. And if you're new to the Boom family, may I remind you, we have a sister station simply called Boom Radio. That plays music generally just a little younger than we're playing here, with lots of music, particularly from the 60s and 70s. 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
1: Heavy rain will move southeast tonight. Showers developing in the west also with a risk of thunder. Low cloud and coastal fog further north. Still mild though with lows of 13 degrees.

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And I'll tell you that address again in a second, as we really do love to hear from you with your thoughts, ideas and memories, not least about particular tracks you hear us play. 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

0: 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Wonderful. 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
1: Heavy rain will move southeast tonight. Showers developing in the west also with a risk of thunder. Low cloud and coastal fog further north. Still mild though with lows of 13 degrees.

Boom Light. That's us. Thanks for joining us today, and we hope we're playing some of the songs you've listened to over the years, and some records you may have had in your own collection. Our collection, I must say, is pretty large here.

0: 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We're always here to keep you company. 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

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Thank you for joining us, and please do us the great favour of spreading the word, won't you? 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

0: It's true, the decade of the 50s saw a huge shift in musical styles, and we really try to reflect that here on Boom Light. Of course, alongside some beautiful, easy tracks and those great standards too.
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2: Good evening, I'm Mike Wilde. The sensational Billy Ocean will be appearing as part of the Forest Live event at Cannock Chase Forest on the 24th of June. Global superstar Luke Combs is bringing his My Kinda Saturday Night Tour to Wembley Stadium on the 31st of July. Award-winning jazz vocalist and Boomlight presenter Claire Teal is on tour. 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
1: Heavy rain will move southeast tonight. Showers developing in the west also with a risk of thunder. Low cloud and coastal fog further north. Still mild though with lows of 13 degrees.

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1: Quanto le gusta, le gusta, le gusta, le gusta, le gusta, le gusta.
0: We gotta get going, where we going, what are we gonna do?
2: We're on our way to somewhere, the three of us and you. 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
0: There may be caballeros with dark and flashy.

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0: Cuánto le gusta, le gusta, le gusta, le gusta, le gusta, le gusta, le gusta.

0: That's the sort of music we're proud to play. This is Boom Light. By the way, if you have a friend who may enjoy the sort of music we play, do us a favour and let them know about the station, won't you? And if you can, show them how to find us too. More music in just a second.
1: 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But never on a Friday. 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

0: Ah, the music of the 1950s. Nothing quite like it. When I think of the 50s, I think of Hancock's Half Hour, Lyons Tea Houses, and those rather delicious packets of chicken noodle soup. This is Boom Light.
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We do hope you'll share your thoughts when you hear that special song.

I threw a pebble in the river. We watched the ripples flow. You sighed, my darling. See, my darling, that's just the way I

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1: Heavy rain will continue for many overnight. It will move southeast by the morning, while showers also develop in the west with the risk of thunder. It's mild though, with lows of 13 degrees.

Here at Boomlight, we've had several inquiries about our broadcasting times. Well, I'd like to remind you that we're always here, night and day. Not like the days when TV and radio would close down as the day ended. And then, of course, you'd turn off the telly and watch the little white dot fade gradually away. Mind you, we all got some sleep.

0: Hope you enjoyed that. More from our pile of records with music from the 1950s. The 50s to me mean The Goon Show, Cinerama, and Toasting Crumpets by an Open Fire. 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
1: Heavy rain will continue for many overnight. It will move southeast by the morning, while showers also develop in the west with the risk of thunder. It's mild though, with lows of 13 degrees.

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Do you remember how we used to listen to the old BBC Light programme? Hancock's Half Hour, oh, Mrs. Dale's Diary, and light music from great orchestras like Mantovani and Max Jaffa. 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
1: 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Dorothy Perkins was launched in 1909 as H.P. Newman & Co., specialising in straw hats and small millinery items. The name Dorothy Perkins was adopted 10 years later, inspired by a variety of rambling rose. When Dorothy Perkins floated in 1958, it had 130 shops, mainly in the south. The chain grew, and in 1971, the shops were modernised, with the old rose-coloured facades and signature logo vanishing. High Street History.
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This is Boomlight. How much are you traveling these days? It's always good to see new sites, and we like to focus on a few of the best places to visit here on Light. Cyprus is a fascinating island divided since the 70s into two sectors. Of course, you can settle on one of the lovely beaches with a good book, but few places can match Cyprus for the sheer number of historical sites, from the spectacular archaeology of the ancient town of Kurion to the ruins of Amathus dating back to 1100 BC, or the splendour of the Tomb of the Kings in Paphos. If you've ever been there, it's an unforgettable place.

0: 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This is Boom Light.
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1: Heavy rain will continue for many overnight. It will move southeast by the morning, while showers also develop in the west with the risk of thunder. It's mild though, with lows of 13 degrees.

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1: We play some old songs on Boom Light and some not quite so old. What makes them special is the various ways the songs are performed by the amazing singers and orchestras we hear. That's what makes these talented performers so great. They can take a song and make it sound so personal and unique, like mature wine in new bottles. 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
0: Way back yonder, these poor old chops had an embouchure that was tops.
1: You're singing it.
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0: 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Hope you enjoyed that one.
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Hope you enjoyed it. Boom Light, as we say, the home of beautiful, easy listening and all your 50s favourites.

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If you go away,

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This is Boom Light. We hope we are cheering your day. And it was good to receive a note from Vicky in Bracknell who said, we really lift her day. Well, that's good to know, Vicky. Thank you so much.

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1: Heavy rain will continue for many overnight. It will move southeast by the morning, while showers also develop in the west with the risk of thunder. It's mild though, with lows of 13 degrees.

0: If you love the fine music from the 1950s as much as we do, then you've come to just the right place. 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
1: 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She will.
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We've had a few emails about those wonderful old 78 discs. 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And changing the needle before each play is a bit of a faff. Do let us know the name of that disc, and who knows, maybe play it for you here on Boom Light.

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1: 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It's mild though, with lows of 13 degrees.